0: strong voices. 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
4: Good morning from the KRCG 13 newsroom. I'm Tony Mullen with your morning headlines on Mix 92.7. The Columbia School Board last night debated but put off a vote on a revised policy on student bullying. This is the first rework of the policy since 2017. The proposal would allow substitutes and educational contractors who work with students to report bullying and to step in to support students who may be targeted. The policy would also clarify how the district can respond to cyberbullying connected to school property, school events, or district technology. The policy will be revisited at the next board meeting on October 21st. An inmate at the Jefferson City Correctional Center has pleaded guilty to first-degree assault for putting a guard into a coma. The prosecutor also charged Gavin Searing with other crimes. Court documents indicate Searing punched a guard multiple times in July of 2022. The guard spent 6 days in a coma and later filed a lawsuit against Searing. The court ruled in favor of the victim and awarded him $2 million. The glass sculpture in front of Columbia City Hall is due for reconditioning. Crews will take down the glass panels and remove the rust and paint. The work should be done sometime in November. The city will also install a new lighting system in the sculpture sometime next year. That's the latest from the KRCG 13 newsroom. I'm Tony Mullen. Have a great day.

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1: I'm Stacey Johnson, and this is your Lake Expo News Cut. A 51-year-old Climax Springs man suffered serious injuries after his motorcycle hit a deer Monday morning in Camden County. Highway Patrol says the crash happened shortly before 7 on Highway 5 north of Rock Grove Court. The rider was flown by MU AirCare to University Hospital for treatment. A person was rescued Sunday after becoming stranded while illegally rappelling down Table Rock Dam. Branson firefighters were called about 2 in the afternoon and first tried to reach the person by boat from Lake Tanacoma. When it didn't work, crews set up a rope rescue from the top of the dam and safely lowered the person to the ground. No injuries were reported. And the 4th annual Pink Out Party returns Friday at the Encore in Lake Ozark to raise money for local cancer patients. Doors open at 5:30 with a live auction at 7, Soul Root taking the stage at 8 o'clock. Guests are encouraged to wear pink, and there will be a prize for best dressed. Bidding has already started on silent auction items. This has been your Lake Expo News Cut. All this news and more at lakeexpo.com.
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3: If you need to do something outdoors, do it today, but I wouldn't wash your car. Sunny and hot, 95. Clouds move in tonight, and then tomorrow, scattered showers, high 81. Rain sticks around Thursday, the sun.

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2: Puts me in the right mood.
3: I'm Marcela Sanchez. British Prime Minister Andy Burnham says a suspected plot to attack a US-run military airbase in England was almost certainly directed by Iran's Revolutionary Guard.
4: We will not tolerate these threats on our soil.
3: Burnham also says Britain would introduce further sanctions against Iran following the incident at RAF Fairford. The airbase has been used by US bombers to strike Iran in the ongoing war. Iran has denied involvement, although it's previously said that it considers any base used to attack its territory a legitimate target. In Tennessee, after the failed execution of Krista Pike, newly released audio reveals confusion and delays in the emergency response. The AP's Jennifer King has more.
5: When Tennessee death row inmate Krista Pike did not die after receiving two doses of a lethal injection, her attorney, Kelly Gleason, called 911.
6: She's still alive and breathing and needs immediate life-saving care.
5: Emergency help was delayed as first responders in Nashville tried to verify the need for an ambulance.
7: We're just trying to verify if y'all need us or not.
5: Trying the Department of Corrections.
8: Who called you?
5: And the Tennessee Highway Patrol.
9: Well, I can't do it. I can patch you over to Riverbend.
5: The first 911 call came in at 8:40 p.m., just over an hour after the attempted execution got underway. It took half an hour for prison officials to affirm the call was legitimate and began letting responders through the prison gates. Audio courtesy of the Nashville Department of Emergency Communications. I'm Jennifer King.
3: Minnesota Congresswoman Ilhan Omar says she'll not be silenced and calls the search of her home in Washington part of President Trump's intimidation campaign. Homeland Security Investigations agents searched the Democratic Congresswoman's home as part of a criminal investigation. Details are unclear, but Republicans have in the past accused Omar of committing immigration fraud, an allegation she denies. U.S. futures edged higher and oil prices fell. More stories at apnews.com. This is AP News.
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11: 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The Columbia School Board last night debated but put off a vote on a revised policy on student bullying. This is the first rework of the policy since 2017. The proposal would allow substitutes and educational contractors who work with students to report bullying and to step in to support students who may be targeted. The policy would also clarify how the district can respond to cyberbullying connected to school property, school events, or district technology. The policy will be revisited at the next board meeting on October 21st. An inmate at the Jefferson City Correctional Center has pleaded guilty to first-degree assault for putting a guard into a coma. The prosecutor also charged Gavin Searing with other crimes. Court documents indicate Searing punched a guard multiple times in July of 2022. The guard spent 6 days in a coma and later filed a lawsuit against Searing. The court ruled in favor of the victim and awarded him $2 million. The glass sculpture in front of Columbia City Hall is due for reconditioning. Crews will take down the glass panels and remove the rust and paint. The work should be done sometime in November. The city will also install a new lighting system in the sculpture sometime next year. That's the latest from the KRCG 13 newsroom. I'm Tony Mullen. Have a great day.
12: This portion of the show brought to you by people who give raisins or other fruit to trick-or-treaters. Promoting healthy snacking while bracing for the largest egg and shaving cream attack in the neighborhood.
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25: 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It's Mix 92.7. Good morning, Chris Boom Boom Cannon. Sunny and hot today before the rain moves in. 95 the high. Remember when cash was king? Well, not anymore. In fact, 8% of you never use it nowadays. But there are some good reasons to carry cash. Tossing credit cards in the air does not count as making it rain. As convenient as Apple Pay is, tossing your iPhone into a well when you want to make a wish isn't financially prudent. And one more reason to carry cash. Well, duh, you can't snort coke with crypto.

0: All right, up and at 'em. You got another day to tackle. It's Mix 92.7. What's up, Chris Boom Boom Cannon? If you need to do something outdoors like, I don't know, mow the lawn, maybe already rake some leaves, do it today. Sunny and hot 95, and then the rain moves in tomorrow and sticks around Thursday. And there's currently a heat wave in California, and the weather's been weird here, and that's all thanks to a historically powerful Super El Nino. It could cause major problems now through March, especially in the Southwest and Gulf Coast, but I wanted to know more. So please welcome the Pacific Ocean's biggest troublemaker, El Nino himself.
1: Hey there, I'm El Nino. No Spanish accent, weird, huh? Here's a little bit about me.

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0: It's you, me, and nothing but the hits on Mix 92.7. And it's Pinktober with Lake Regional Health Systems as they fight breast cancer all month long. 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This Friday, it's a Zumba Pink Party at the Tri-County YMCA from 9 to 11 a.m. And then that night, the ever-popular Pink Out Party is back at the Encore. Doors open up at 5:30, and make sure you wear your pink. So, 3 years. Yeah, that's how long it's been since Aerosmith played a show. And honestly, Steven Tyler's scarves have been getting restless. They're going to do 2 nights at the Hollywood Bowl, October 29th and November 1st. They're calling it California Dream On, Aerosmith and Friends. And if you're wondering who the friends are,
1: it's Aerosmith and Friends, live at the Hollywood Bowl, with special guests, The Black Crows, Run DMC, Heart, Billy Idol, Chad Smith, Slash and Duff from Guns N' Roses, Jerry Cantrell, Sammy Hagar, and Tom Morello. Plus, Megan Fox, Megan Trainor, Megan Maroney, Meghan Markle, Megan Kelly, Cher, Will Ferrell, Colin Farrell, the dog from the new Brad Pitt movie, not Taylor Swift, the June Taylor dancers, one of the Doobie Brothers, Hamilton Joe, Frank and Reynolds, Player, Pablo Cruz, Tom Cruise, and Chumbawamba. VIP tickets include one of Steven Tyler's microphone scarves. Or those are from someone's gram. Aerosmith and Friends. All 5 original members while they last. Get tickets while they last.
2: 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A 51-year-old Climax Springs man suffered serious injuries after his motorcycle hit a deer Monday morning in Camden County. Highway Patrol says the crash happened shortly before 7 on Highway 5 north of Rock Grove Court. The rider was flown by MU AirCare to University Hospital for treatment. A person was rescued Sunday after becoming stranded while illegally rappelling down Table Rock Dam. Branson firefighters were called about 2 in the afternoon and first tried to reach the person by boat from Lake Tanacoma. When it didn't work, crews set up a rope rescue from the top of the dam and safely lowered the person to the ground. No injuries were reported. And the 4th annual Pink Out Party returns Friday at the Encore in Lake Ozark to raise money for local cancer patients. Doors open at 5:30 with a live auction at 7, Soul Root taking the stage at 8 o'clock. Guests are encouraged to wear pink, and there will be a prize for best dressed. Bidding has already started on silent auction items. This has been your Lake Expo News Cut. All this news and more at lakeexpo.com.
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0: If you need to do something outdoors, do it today, but I wouldn't wash your car. Sunny and hot, 95. Clouds move in tonight, and then tomorrow, scattered showers, high 81. Rain sticks around Thursday. The sun is

0: Gonna be another hot one here at the lake. 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Hey, what's up? Chris Boom Boom Cannon. We'll top out at 95. Clouds move in tonight, and then scattered showers tomorrow and Thursday, but the sun is back on Friday. Oh, just so you know, today is Face Your Fears Day, which means it's time to stop running away from the things that scare you. For me, it's opening my banking app on the 28th of the month. So, let's all be brave together, but please don't make me check my balance.
1: Today is National Face Your Fears Day. So whether you have acrophobia,
2: the fear of heights,
1: bibliophobia,
2: fear of books,
1: coulrophobia,
2: fear of clowns,
1: dendrophobia,
2: fear of trees,
1: globophobia,
2: fear of balloons,
1: or mycophobia,
2: fear of mushrooms,
1: today's the day to finally say enough is enough. I'm taking my life back. Unless you have phobiaphobia,
2: fear of fearing things,
1: then screw it. Spend it like any other day, curled up in a ball, praying for death's sweet release.
2: Not really. They can all be overcome.
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3: AP News. I'm Marcela Sanchez. British Prime Minister Andy Burnham says a suspected plot to attack a U.S.-run military airbase in England was almost certainly directed by Iran's Revolutionary Guard.
4: We will not tolerate these threats on our soil.
3: Burnham also says Britain would introduce further sanctions against Iran following the incident at RAF Fairford. The airbase has been used by U.S. bombers to strike Iran in the ongoing war. Iran has denied involvement, although it's previously said that it considers any base used to attack its territory a legitimate target. In Tennessee, after the failed execution of Krista Pike, newly released audio reveals confusion and delays in the emergency response. The AP's Jennifer King has more.
5: When Tennessee death row inmate Krista Pike did not die after receiving two doses of a lethal injection, her attorney, Kelly Gleason, called 911.
6: She is still alive and breathing and needs immediate life-saving care.
5: Emergency help was delayed as first responders in Nashville tried to verify the need for an ambulance.
7: We're just trying to verify if y'all need us or not.
5: Trying the Department of Corrections.
6: Who called you?
5: And the Tennessee Highway Patrol.
8: Well, I can't do it. I can patch you over to Riverbend.
5: The first 911 call came in at 8:40 p.m., just over an hour after the attempted execution got underway. It took half an hour for prison officials to affirm the call was legitimate and began letting responders through the prison gates. Audio courtesy of the Nashville Department of Emergency Communications. I'm Jennifer King.
3: Minnesota Congresswoman Ilhan Omar says she'll not be silenced and calls the search of her home in Washington part of President Trump's intimidation campaign. Homeland Security Investigations agents searched the Democratic Congresswoman's home as part of a criminal investigation. Details are unclear, but Republicans have in the past accused Omar of committing immigration fraud, an allegation she denies. U.S. futures edged higher and oil prices fell. More stories at apnews.com. This is AP News.
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10: Good morning from the KRCG 13 newsroom. I'm Tony Mullen with your morning headlines on Mix 92.7. The Columbia School Board last night debated but put off a vote on a revised policy on student bullying. This is the first rework of the policy since 2017. The proposal would allow substitutes and educational contractors who work with students to report bullying and to step in to support students who may be targeted. The policy would also clarify how the district can respond to cyberbullying connected to school property, school events, or district technology. The policy will be revisited at the next board meeting on October 21st. An inmate at the Jefferson City Correctional Center has pleaded guilty to first-degree assault for putting a guard into a coma. The prosecutor also charged Gavin Searing with other crimes. Court documents indicate Searing punched a guard multiple times in July of 2022. The guard spent 6 days in a coma and later filed a lawsuit against Searing. The court ruled in favor of the victim and awarded him $2 million. The glass sculpture in front of Columbia City Hall is due for reconditioning. Crews will take down the glass panels and remove the rust and paint. The work should be done sometime in November. The city will also install a new lighting system in the sculpture sometime next year. That's the latest from the KRCG 13 newsroom. I'm Tony Mullen. Have a great day.
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23: To be clear about today, we're talking about supporting breast cancer research and supporting survivors. If you're a guy and you heard something else, you need to work on your listening skills. It's Mix 92.7. Good morning, Chris Boom Boom Cannon. Sunny and hot today before the rain moves in. 95 the high. Remember when cash was king? Well, not anymore. In fact, 8% of you never use it nowadays. But there are some good reasons to carry cash. Tossing credit cards in the air does not count as making it rain. As convenient as Apple Pay is, tossing your iPhone into a well when you want to make a wish isn't financially prudent. And one more reason to carry cash. Well, duh, you can't snort coke with crypto.

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0: If you don't mind, I'd like to say thank you for spending part of your Tuesday morning with Mix 92.7. It's going to be sunny and hot today. We'll get to 95, and then the rain moves in tomorrow and sticks around through Thursday. I know you've seen the news, and I know you've heard the news. But have you heard the news done badly? No? Well, you're in luck, because I found these.
1: This is not headline news. Today is National No Bra Day. Way ahead of you, replied Sydney Sweeney. Diddy was attacked in prison. The good news for Diddy, he's under the care of a doctor. The bad news, the doctor is Dre. Britney Spears released a song she recorded in 2001. Why no new music? Because she can't sing. Dallas Cowboys owner Jerry Jones turns 84 today. He'll make a wish when he blows out the candles, but Jerry, it ain't happening. And Americans 75 and older are the wealthiest age group. And that, my friends, is why your local Buick sales associate wears a Rolex. This is not headline news.

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0: 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We are Mix 92.7. Hey, what's up? Chris Boom Boom Cannon. You'll find Camdenton Lakers football here on Mix 92.7. And this Friday night, your Lakers are hosting the Capital City Cavaliers. Pre-game at 6:30, kickoff at 7. We'll have all the action here. And you can watch it on mosportzone.com. Don't forget, it's Breast Cancer Awareness Month, and today is National No Bra Day. Now, today is meant to bring more attention to the awareness. Charity events like Bras for a Cause, they continue to have fun with the subject. And so does our spokeswoman, Chesty Punster.
1: October 13th is National No Bra Day. Yes, this day has had its ups and downs. Last year wasn't as successful due to sagging attendance and lack of support, but this year we're staying abreast on the subject. So even if there's a low turnout, we encourage you to stay perky, grab your breast friend, and say goodbye to your over-the-shoulder boulder holder. Unleash those sweater puppies and don't worry about being seen smuggling raisins, because this year we're doubling down.
2: I'm Stacey Johnson, and this is your Lake Expo News Cut. A 51-year-old Climax Springs man suffered serious injuries after his motorcycle hit a deer Monday morning in Camden County. Highway Patrol says the crash happened shortly before 7 on Highway 5 north of Rock Grove Court. The rider was flown by MU AirCare to University Hospital for treatment. A person was rescued Sunday after becoming stranded while illegally rappelling down Table Rock Dam. Branson firefighters were called about 2 in the afternoon and first tried to reach the person by boat from Lake Tanacoma. When it didn't work, crews set up a rope rescue from the top of the dam and safely lowered the person to the ground. No injuries were reported. And the 4th annual Pink Out Party returns Friday at the Encore in Lake Ozark to raise money for local cancer patients. Doors open at 5:30 with a live auction at 7, Soul Root taking the stage at 8 o'clock. Guests are encouraged to wear pink, and there will be a prize for best dressed. Bidding has already started on silent auction items. This has been your Lake Expo News Cut. All this news and more at lakeexpo.com.
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0: If you need to do something outdoors, do it today, but I wouldn't wash your car. Sunny and hot, 95. Clouds move in tonight, and then tomorrow, scattered showers, high 81. Rain sticks around Thursday. The sun is

0: Cranking out a perfect mix of music for your way to work or school. We are Mix 92.7. Hi there, Chris Boom Boom Cannon. Sunny and hot today, again, high 95. And then the rain starts tomorrow and sticks around on Thursday. According to my watch, it's time for the Mix 92.7 comedy and coffee break. So here's Jerry Seinfeld, who loved Halloween as a kid, but like all of us, had some issues with the costumes.
1: So the first couple of years, I made my own costumes, which of course sucked. The ghost, the hobo, no good. Then finally, third year, begging the parents, got the Superman Halloween costume, not surprisingly. Cardboard box, cellophane top, mask included. Remember the rubber band on the back of that mask? That was a quality item there, wasn't it? That was good for about 10 seconds before it snapped out of that cheap little staple they put it in there with. You go to your first house, trick or snap, or broke, I don't believe it. Wait up, you guys, I gotta fix it. That's what kids say, they don't say wait. They say, wait up, hey, wait up. Because when you're little, your life is up, the future is up, everything you want is up. Wait up, hold up, shut up. Mom, I'll clean up, let me stay up. Parents, of course, are just the opposite. Everything is down, just calm down. Slow down. Come down here. Sit down. Put that down.
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3: AP News, I'm Marcela Sanchez. The head of Britain's MI5 spy agency says Iran is trying to hit military sites in the UK, and the suspected plot to attack a US-run military airbase in September is not unique. Ken McCollum, who leads the UK's domestic security service, outlined major threats to the UK as detectives investigate a suspected terror plot against RAF Fairford, which has been used to bomb Iran during this year's war. President Trump is heading to Alaska today as the crucial midterm elections draw close. He's looking to boost support for a Republican incumbent senator, and another sign of concerns among Republicans about retaining control of Congress after Election Day on November 3rd. Federal agents yesterday searched the home of Democratic U.S. Representative Ilhan Omar. The search of the Minnesota congresswoman's home, so close to next month's midterm contests, was quickly condemned by top Democrats in Congress. Omar, who's an outspoken critic of President Trump, says she was being targeted as one of the Republicans' political enemies. The Trump administration has been ordered to temporarily halt work on a historic D.C. golf course near the Jefferson Memorial. The AP's Lisa Dwyer reports.
4: A U.S. district judge has ordered a 24-hour halt to tree cutting at D.C. golf course that has been part of President Donald Trump's plans to remake Washington. The judge issued the order following a tense 3-hour hearing in which she blistered the government for having deceived her with its actions over the holiday weekend. The judge says the 24-hour temporary order could be extended to 14 days if necessary. It was limited to one day while the government tries to find a key Trump administration official to discuss why a massive tree cutting at the park needed to occur over the holiday weekend, with little notification to plaintiffs in a lawsuit trying to halt renovation plans or the judge. I'm Lisa Dwyer.
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5: Good morning from the KRCG 13 newsroom. I'm Tony Mullen with your morning headlines on Mix 92.7. The Columbia School Board last night debated but put off a vote on a revised policy on student bullying. This is the first rework of the policy since 2017. The proposal would allow substitutes and educational contractors who work with students to report bullying and to step in to support students who may be targeted. The policy would also clarify how the district can respond to cyberbullying connected to school property, school events, or district technology. The policy will be revisited at the next board meeting on October 21st. An inmate at the Jefferson City Correctional Center has pleaded guilty to first-degree assault for putting a guard into a coma. The prosecutor also charged Gavin Searing with other crimes. Court documents indicate Searing punched a guard multiple times in July of 2022. The guard spent 6 days in a coma and later filed a lawsuit against Searing. The court ruled in favor of the victim and awarded him $2 million. The glass sculpture in front of Columbia City Hall is due for reconditioning. Crews will take down the glass panels and remove the rust and paint. The work should be done sometime in November. The city will also install a new lighting system in the sculpture sometime next year. That's the latest from the KRCG 13 newsroom. I'm Tony Mullen. Have a great day.
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20: 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It's Mix 92.7. Good morning, Chris Boom Boom Cannon. Sunny and hot today before the rain moves in. 95 the high. Remember when cash was king? Well, not anymore. In fact, 8% of you never use it nowadays. But there are some good reasons to carry cash. Tossing credit cards in the air does not count as making it rain. As convenient as Apple Pay is, tossing your iPhone into a well when you want to make a wish isn't financially prudent. And one more reason to carry cash. Well, duh, you can't snort coke with crypto.

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1: Yes, I know you have lots of choices on who and what to listen to in the morning. And I'd like to say thanks for hanging out with Mix 92.7. Hey, it's Chris Boom Boom Cannon. Sunny and hot today, 95, and then the rain moves in tomorrow. Oh, maybe this will excite you. You're less than a month away from Starbucks holiday menu. Yeah, on November 5th. Returning flavors like peppermint mocha and caramel brulee latte are going to be back. And also on November 5th, you'll be able to try these brand new flavors at Starbucks.
2: We here at Starbucks recently introduced 6 Frappuccino flavors, but it doesn't end there. We're also unveiling several new beverages to further confuse you when you come in half awake. Try the new cinnamon. I just paid $12 for a drink that would have cost me $1 at McDonald's decaf. The hazelnut, I don't even like the taste of coffee, but I'm trying to fit in with my hipster friends who probably don't like it either, macchiato. And the rainforest, I'm not actually going to buy anything today. I'm just doing work on my laptop triple mocha. There's also the new I have issues with my stepdad latte, the caramel my husband left me for the nanny cappuccino, and the skinny, I used to have a position in middle management until they outsourced my job to a country without a potable water supply, grande. 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We can't promise it will get your name right on the cup, but you can't promise that you're not using us for free Wi-Fi until the bus gets here. 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Starbucks.
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0: Hey, what's up? It's Chris Boom Boom Cannon, and you are hanging out with Mix 92.7. Sunny and hot today before the rain moves in. We'll get to 95. And as I get more and more nervous for my daughter's wedding this Friday, I've realized something. The wedding industry has found the greatest trick in the world. All you got to do is add the word wedding in front of anything. For example, a wedding dress, a wedding DJ, a wedding photographer. It's the same stuff, just with an extra zero attached. Now, I did try to get my daughter to sponsor her wedding, kind of like what we do here at the radio station, but that didn't go over too well.
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5: I'm Stacey Johnson, and this is your Lake Expo News Cut. A 51-year-old Climax Springs man suffered serious injuries after his motorcycle hit a deer Monday morning in Camden County. Highway Patrol says the crash happened shortly before 7 on Highway 5 north of Rock Grove Court. The rider was flown by MU AirCare to University Hospital for treatment. A person was rescued Sunday after becoming stranded while illegally rappelling down Table Rock Dam. Branson firefighters were called about 2 in the afternoon and first tried to reach the person by boat from Lake Tanacoma. When it didn't work, crews set up a rope rescue from the top of the dam and safely lowered the person to the ground. No injuries were reported. And the 4th annual Pink Out Party returns Friday at the Encore in Lake Ozark to raise money for local cancer patients. Doors open at 5:30 with a live auction at 7, Soul Route taking the stage at 8 o'clock. Guests are encouraged to wear pink, and there will be a prize for best dressed. Bidding has already started on silent auction items. This has been your Lake Expo News Cut. All this news and more at lakeexpo.com.
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0: If you need to do something outdoors, do it today, but I wouldn't wash your car. Sunny and hot, 95. Clouds move in tonight, and then tomorrow, scattered showers, high 81. Rain sticks around Thursday, the sun.

0: We are Mix 92.7, playing the hits all day long. My name's Chris Boom Boom Cannon, and you're invited to the 25th annual CADV Brunch. It's coming up Wednesday, October 28th from 10:30 to 1:30 at the Lodge of Four Seasons. 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He's the stepfather of Gabby Petito. For more details, go to cadvvoc.org. The month of October means one thing: paying $30 to be chased by a teenager in a rubber mask. We call it a haunted house, but really, it's a place where grown adults scream like they just saw a mouse. And because of the world we live in, they're now conforming to make sure not to offend you.
1: The politically correct haunted house is now open. 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

Yeah. 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It's Red Food with the big

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0: 7. Hey, what's up? Chris Boom Boom Cannon. Sunny and hot today, 95. You can get a tan, and then you're going to get rained on starting tomorrow. And the rain sticks around Thursday, but the sun is back on Friday and cooler temps. So most of the late night shows were off last night. So in honor of National No Bra Day, here's some of your favorite throwback jokes about bras and underwear. It's the best I could do. This is Late Night Laughs.
1: According to a new study, nearly half of Americans have worn the same pair of underwear at least 2 days in a row. That's right, nearly half of Americans are men.
2: This is weird. Victoria's Secret, you probably heard about this. They've unveiled a new $2 million bra. This is a good sign of the times. In this economy, they unveiled a new $2 million bra encrusted with diamonds, topaz, and sapphire. They're calling it perfect for the woman who wants to get to second base with a gay man.
3: I read that because of shoplifting, a Target store in New York is now locking up their underwear. Meanwhile, over at Walmart, they're using underwear as a face mask to cook meth.
4: There, Hepcats. 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
1: 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Hey, what's up? Chris Boom Boom Cannon. You'll find Camdenton Lakers football here on Mix 92.7. 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Don't forget, it's Breast Cancer Awareness Month, and today is National No Bra Day. Now, today is meant to bring more attention to the awareness. Charity events like Bras for a Cause, they continue to have fun with the subject. And so does our spokeswoman, Chesty Punster.
2: October 13th is National No Bra Day. Yes, this day has had its ups and downs. Last year wasn't as successful due to sagging attendance and lack of support, but this year we're staying abreast on the subject. So even if there's a low turnout, we encourage you to stay perky, grab your breast friend, and say goodbye to your over-the-shoulder boulder holder. Unleash those sweater puppies and don't worry about being seen smuggling raisins, because this year we're doubling down.
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1: If you need to do something outdoors, do it today, but I wouldn't wash your car. Sunny and hot, 95. Clouds move in tonight, and then tomorrow, scattered showers, high 81. Rain sticks around Thursday. The sun.

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Should we all take a national holiday for Halloween? The results of one poll coming up. But by the way, as we're celebrating holidays, today is National No Bra Day. So yeah, that should make you more aware of your breasts. 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

0: Mix 92.7 with Avicii and Wake Me Up. Oh, yeah. Well, there was a game on last night. Monday Night Football had the Los Angeles Rams hosting the Buffalo Bills. And unfortunately, the Bills got a win with a field goal in overtime.
1: To win it. It is good. Tyler Bass sends the Bills out of SoFi with a 37-34 overtime win.
0: Nice, a big rival of ours, but we've got division rival coming this Sunday to Arrowhead Stadium. And then in May, Luke Combs will be at Arrowhead. So get your tickets now. 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
1: I needed to lose you to love me.
0: And a lineup that doesn't miss. That's what's playing right now. This

Mix 92.7 Smash Mouth. I'm a believer. It is time to be thinking about fire safety. We're going to check in with the chief of Lake Ozark Fire Protection District coming up later on today. Thanks so much to Chief Blomberg helping us out. Christina Perry right now in 1,000 years, maybe making Halloween a holiday. Talk about it next on Mix. Hi.

0: Mix 92.7 with Christina Perry. 1,000 years. Not as long as we've been celebrating Halloween. Has it been that long? I think so. It goes back for Samhain, the original Halloween. But shouldn't Halloween be more for adults? That's what a lot of people are saying. And Candy Brand polling 1,000 adults across the country for their third annual report found that for the first time, more than half say Halloween is their favorite holiday. And about 60% feel like it should be a national holiday. Yes, because after you eat several bags of candy, you really are going to need some time off. It's exhausting, that sugar high and near diabetic coma. Do take care this Halloween. As of yet, we do not get the day off. So sorry about that. But I think it's on Saturday this year. So technically, we just might. The Killers are coming up. And take a look at the weather. Forecast, it is going to chill out a bit later on. So stick around. It's Mix 92.7.
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0: It's a sunny, hot October day. 95 is the high we expect, but look for a change-up that's going to move in tonight with showers and thunderstorms, and a low around 71 for tonight. Tomorrow, 80 for the high. Thursday, 82. And by Friday, 63 for the high. 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

Four Non-Blondes with What's Up. They know. And they know that this is the place to find Camden to Lakers football. Oh, you didn't know? You weren't aware? Well, for sure it is. We've got it for you every Friday night. Just like this Friday night, we've got Capital City Cavaliers coming on in to the Jaws of Seth Stadium with Camden to Lakers football. Pre-game, 6:30 here, 7 o'clock at the kickoff. 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

It's Mix 92.7 and Maroon 5 and SZA with What Lovers Do. And sometimes lovers do get engaged. And sometimes it all goes wrong. We'll talk about one of those times on the way. Coldplay is on right now with Paradise. 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

0: Year, we like to reflect on what we can do. And this year, we are taking a look at something a little special, right?
1: There is always a specific focus to each fire prevention week.
0: And safe charging is a major focus for this year. What are the biggest mistakes that you see people make when they're charging phones and tablets and all these devices and electronics?
1: Well, I think we're all guilty of it. There are a lot of them. Where are we charging our phone? Are we watching not just our phone, but lithium ion batteries are everywhere now, from hearing aids to cars. And so it's a new technology that we're all adapting to. But we all have a phone, we all have a charger. I'm sure we've all had that charger where we start to see a wire and we're like, well, it still charges our phone, but we'll keep using it. Or we stop at maybe a gas station and buy a $299 charger or a $29.99 charger that doesn't have a safety message on it. It's not underwriter laboratory listed. It's not been tested for the device. So it can overcharge a phone, undercharge a phone, or cause other problems.
0: Definitely need to look into all of those safety measures. We'll have more with the fire chief coming up and Chief Jerry Blomberg from Lake Ozark Fire Protection District. If you want to find out more, NFPA.org is the National Fire Protection Association's website. 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

Mix 92.7 of Billie Eilish with Birds of a Feather. Well, congratulations going out to the Eldon Lady Mustangs picking up a volleyball win last night, defeating Smith Cotton in 3-1. Jaden Sheldon with 15 kills, 27 digs, and Kaden Davis, 30 assists. Not too shabby. They've got Hickman tonight at 7:15. 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

0: Dance Mix 92.7 Huntrex Golden. It was meant to be a lovely proposal. As a California bride-to-be was getting all set, the mariachi band was playing, and her groom-to-be was about to propose. They had the camera set up, the whole thing, and then a woman came up and confronted them with several racist remarks. Well, it was all recorded and posted to social media, and then the proposal did go on in spite of all of the racism. And of course, Haley Lugo said yes. And then they posted the whole thing to social media, where it got 13 million views. One of the viewers being Lisa Clark, the owner of St. Clark Bridal Suite in Monrovia. And she decided to offer Haley a free wedding gown. Here is what Lisa Clark said.
1: I felt like I wanted to show her that there's kindness in this world and that the world is not full of hate and that love, true love, will always win.
0: True love wins it. Yes. We got more great tunes, even some about true love, perhaps, with Beyonce, Dua Lipa. 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
0: It's going to get hot today, but we're ready for a change up, aren't we? Well, it's on the way. For now, we're headed towards a high of 95, and we've got a chance of showers and thunderstorms in the overnight, which will bring the temps down. Low 71 in the overnight. Tomorrow, just 80. 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

break. It's like 10,000 spoons when all you need is a knife. It's meeting the man of my dreams and then meeting his beautiful wife. And isn't it ironic?

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Beautiful Star of Bethlehem is a single from that, and the album name, Good Weather for Immaculate Conception. I mean, perfect weather for that, right? 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

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Why is he a star? And why did he host SNL? I'm not sure who Shane Gillis really is, but now that Dan Levy's pointed him out, he's on my radar. We'll talk about it coming up.

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0: I fall asleep before Saturday Night Live starts, or I'm doing something else. Sometimes I'll watch the reruns. It's pretty cool to watch the Dakota Johnson Saturday Night Live, but yeah, with Taylor Swift showing up. But then this past weekend on the 10th, it was a guy named Shane Gillis who I literally don't know of. But he is on my radar now because his monologue is extremely sexist that he had on there. Talking about how he hadn't been in the gym in so long that he didn't realize that women dress like whores now. And Dan Levy came to the rescue and made an Instagram post that is going viral.
1: I'm speechless that something like that can exist on live national television. And to be perfectly honest, more men need to be standing up in opposition to it because it's complacency that has created the environment with which women are sexually assaulted, and it's a conversation as opposed to a crime. Men need to be defending women more. This is not a women's issue. This is an everybody issue.
0: Agreed. Dan Levy, thank you so much for speaking up. Now, Shane Gillis proceeded in his monologue to talk about how he tried not to look like a stalker while he was stalking women in the park and certain things like that. But Saturday Night Live said they will have him on again. Apparently, he's been on a couple times already. But they weren't even worried about the sexism in his monologue. They were concerned because he literally dropped the F-bomb on the air. But yeah, you know, if you're concerned with this, as I am, I'm probably going to let Saturday Night Live know that, yeah, there's no reason to have Shane Gillis on. Cher's coming up and the weekend on the way. It's Mix 92.7.
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0: Well, it's been hot. I mean, really hot. And today continues to be so. 95 degrees the high today. And since we've not seen rain, I could feel real excited to see some tonight. We are most likely to get it. and then it's going to keep on coming through Thursday night. And so a flood watch is on. Low is 71 overnight tonight. A high only 80 tomorrow. So, yeah, it'll feel like Christmas. Share right

0: is Fire Prevention Month, and safe charging is what they want to draw your attention to. Super important, so you need to watch how you're charging things like my phone. I charge it overnight and, you know, next to my bed. So talking with the fire chief at Lake Ozark Fire, Jerry Blomberg, what is the main problem with that?
1: If we're going to charge that battery or any battery, we want to make sure that it's not near flammable, and our bedding is a flammable material. One of the problems with beddings or couches or laying it on clothes is it doesn't allow the heat to dissipate as the battery charges. And that is the enemy of a lithium-ion or a lithium-ion battery, is that heat buildup. And so on a flat surface, the newer technologies in most phones, you'll notice that they slow your charging down. You may get that message. If you leave your phone in a hot car, it may not want to charge because it's trying to protect you from those problems.
0: Yes, safe charging, super important, and those fires are apparently more tricky to put out. So charge on a flat surface, a hard surface like a table. Foo Fighters right now on Mix 92.7.

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1: 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Working
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Taylor Swift's Opalite on Mix 92.7, and the happy couple with their Cleveland home that they're remodeling and looking for some privacy. But the idea of increasing the height of a fence and adding some different trees has the neighborhood a little upset. They are trying to resolve those issues. The couple is trying to avoid the friction. They wanted to have a nice time with their neighbors, so they're trying to work that out.

Noah Kahan, it's Tick Season on Mix 92.7. It's Sandra here. Well, we've all learned of the heinous crimes from Cornell University's fraternity, and that is still continuing to unfold. Other fraternities have come under the microscope, but now University of Arizona fraternities are going to resume activity.

0: to have meetings with university leaders and maintaining good standing for those fraternities. But do we really need fraternities? Honestly, I mean, sororities even. I Rush GDI. We've got Radiohead coming up. 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

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Oh, so yummy. It's National M&M's Day. It stands for the last names of the candy creators Mars and Murray. And now I want some peanut M&M's. Those are my favorite.

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0: Mix 92.7 in Room 5, This Love. And this month, it is Fire Safety Month. So last week, a big hurrah with it. This year, we're really thinking about charging your devices safely. Since, 2011, there's been a huge increase in the lithium-ion batteries. And charging it correctly, safely, is just a top concern for the fire protection districts around us. Lithium-ion batteries, those fires, real tricky to put out. And Chief Jerry Blomberg with Lake Ozarks Fire Protection District was telling me just why it's so important that you make sure that whatever charger you have, it is suited to that device. And exactly why it's so important.
1: Well, because they do control how much voltage or energy is being given to that battery. For an iPhone, there's an iOS certified charging cable. That means that it meets the manufacturer's specifications. They know how much that battery, how much energy that battery can take over time. So all the wires are where they're supposed to be. When we even talk about smoke detectors, we talk about Underwriters Laboratory or UL listed, our fire extinguishers, the same premise. If we're going to buy those things, we know they've been third-party tested. We know they're good for the device. They're good for what they're rated for. So if we buy something cheap, something that, and maybe not necessarily cheap, but not for that device, it could overcharge the battery or cause a problem.
0: Now, it's a great reason to get to the manufacturers and make sure that you get the correct charging device, because those things can cause huge problems in the long run. Those savings in the short run just aren't worth it. Coming up with Madonna and Frey on Mix 92.7.
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flood watch for us when the rain starts tonight. It will keep coming through Thursday night, basically. So after all this dry weather, for sure. 95 today's high, and then tonight's low, 70. Showers, of course, in tomorrow, and a high of just 79 degrees. 68 Wednesday night, overnight, 82 Thursday, 61 the high on Friday. It's Vogue. Makes 92.7.

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0: 92.7 of Dua Lipa in training season. Hollywood Reporter putting the news out there that RJ Mitte, the actor best known for playing the part of Walter White Jr. on AMC's Breaking Bad, has died by suicide.
1: You want me out? Explain to me why. Why do I have to go to Uncle Hank's? Give me the exact reason or I'm not going anywhere.
0: Very sweet and touching post on Instagram from Bryan Cranston. And a tribute kind of talking about Mitte's

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0: finally got a little emotional Saturday night at a gala for the Downtown Women's Center in Los Angeles. 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

We're going from crazy hot to crazy rain. Flood watch goes into effect at 10 o'clock tonight. Chance of showers and thunderstorms overnight, 71 for the low. Showers, possibly some thunderstorms tomorrow, 579. 92, mix 92.7. 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

Gotta love this. We may see the upper 30s Friday night into Saturday morning. And we go from crazy heat to a crazy amount of rain. A flood watch goes into effect at 10 o'clock tonight. Continues through 7 o'clock Thursday night. Chance of showers and thunderstorms tonight. 71 the overnight low. Showers, possibly some thunderstorms tomorrow at a high of 79. It's 92 now. 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

0: Right now, Ray, wondering, where is my protection against bots? The rising star fuming over scalpers using AI to disrupt the presale of her unique London Symphonic show by flooding the queue with over a million fake requests.
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0: before you go, there's something I want you to have.
1: 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But wait a minute, isn't this...
0: Yeah, yes it is.
1: But I thought the old lady dropped it into the ocean in the air.
0: Well, baby, I went down and got it for you.
1: Aw, you shouldn't have.

We go from this heat to a whole lot of rain over the next couple of days. A flood watch goes into effect at 10 o'clock tonight, continues through 7 p.m. on Thursday. Tonight, a chance of showers and thunderstorms, 71 the overnight low. Could see up to an inch of rain overnight. Tomorrow, showers, possibly some thunderstorms, a high of 79. And again, a chance for another inch of rain tomorrow. It's 92 now. 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
3: AP News, something Thomas. The Vatican says Pope Leo has lung cancer. Surgeons removed the lower lobe of his right lung today and confirmed the diagnosis. In Rome, Artricia Thomas adds,
4: the 71-year-old Pope is in good physical condition. He's been very active in the first 17 months of his papacy, and people are optimistic that his recovery will be fast.
3: Kimberly Guilfoyle's resigned as U.S. ambassador to Greece amid allegations of improper conduct. President Trump saying,
5: she went to Greece, she was doing a good job, but we didn't like what we were reading.
3: The Wall Street Journal reported the conduct included accepting improper gifts and services and offering to use her influence inside the Trump administration in return for payment of a large credit card bill. Guilfoyle says the allegations are false. A man's headed to prison for the shooting death of Tupac Shakur.
6: In Las Vegas, Dwayne Keefe D. Davis was sentenced to 40 years to life in prison for orchestrating the murder of rap icon Tupac Shakur, who was gunned down off the Las Vegas Strip more than 30 years ago. Judge Carly Kearney told Davis, you don't just get to take a man from his family. You don't get to take his very life, his whole future from him, and just walk away from it.
7: Especially when that man is Tupac Shakur. The world never forgot about him and his death. And neither did Las Vegas.
6: Shakur's sister, Set Shakur, said it was hard listening over and over again to Davis describe how he hunted and killed her brother.
8: This man's life mattered. He died 2 months after he turned 25.
6: Davis spoke briefly in court.
9: I just want my stuff back. They took out my house.
6: His attorney says they will appeal, noting it's been 30 years and there was a lack of physical evidence. I'm Ed Donahue.
3: And Six Flags has closed 9 of its roller coasters after a man fell to his death riding one at Six Flags over Georgia. This is AP News.
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1: Check this out. Olivia Rodrigo and Chappell Roan could be getting together for a collaboration. 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
6: We say these words every day because we care about each other. But in Missouri, we don't just say it, we show it. We show it by putting the phone away, by slowing down, by planning a sober ride, and by buckling up every trip, every time. Because the people who love you don't just want to hear you'll make it home. They want to see you walk through the door. Make it home, Missouri.
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I remember when Titanic came out, and I thought it was crazy sitting through a movie that was 3 hours and 14 minutes. Then in 2003, The Lord of the Rings, Return of the King came out, 3 hours and 21 minutes. And more recently, Avatar, The Way of the Water, 3 hours and 12 minutes. 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

We might get a lot of rain over the next couple of days. Flood watch goes into effect at 10 o'clock tonight. Chance of showers and thunderstorms tonight, 71 the overnight low. Showers, possibly some thunderstorms tomorrow, and a high of 79. 91 at Mix 92.7.

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